0: download your app.
1: I'm the party application rocking just like that.
0: This is International Big Mega Radio Smasher.
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I'm an astronaut. I blasted off the planet, rock that caused catastrophe, and it matters more because I had it. Now I had, I thought about wreaking havoc on an opposition. Kind of shocking, they want a static with precision. I'm automatic. Quarterback, I ain't talking second. 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Better

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Pictures circling around my head, some are good, some are bad. I lose control as it seems.

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A brief interruption, a slight malfunction.

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Little more like till your feet's on the ground, then put your hands up in the air, wave like I just don't care. And if you're ready to rock, then rock with me, and somebody say, oh yeah.